0: Oh, by the way, it all started like this.
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0: Push.
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0: Los 40. 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
1: 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Whose sofa was this?

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It's really real, and when you feel it, you can really feel it. Grab somebody that you love, grab anyone who needs to hear it. 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
1: And karma's gonna track you down,
0: step by step from town to town. Sweet like justice,
1: karma is the queen.
0: 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Karma is the guy on the